0: bucket list for me was able to see those guys a few weeks ago at Tinley Park and hear that song live. Even though Axl Rose's high-pitched sounds does sound like Mickey Mouse, and the next time you hear him live or a live video, you're going to not be able to not think about the fact that he sounds like Mickey Mouse in those high voice pitches. But bucket list nonetheless to see those guys. Another bucket list would be to see Rob Zombie when he comes to town. And we're giving away those tickets. And, well, I'm going to tell you how you could possibly enter for your chance to win those tickets today. Yeah, it's not even Monday. I'm going to try to hook you up with those. Coming up, also music from Oasis, 3 Days Grace, Pink Floyd, and so much more. 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

0: That is just such a good song. Champagne Supernova, Chicago's rock station, Rock 95.5. Oasis is coming out with a biopic about the last tour that they did of the reuniting. And guess what? We got some tickets that we're going to be giving away all this week on Chicago's rock station, Rock 95.5. Multiple chances for that one. And also, if there's any concerts that you want to go to or anything that we give away that you're like, hey, I want to see if I can enter for those chances to win those. 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That's what we do here on Chicago's Rock Station, Rock 95.5. We also play 3 Days Grace.
1: Grace! She passed away 30 years

I remember hearing this song by the Red Hot Chili Peppers the first time. And I used to watch on MTV back when they played music videos in the 90s. I would hear the first drum and I was always like, I'm not sure I'm going to like this song. I never really gave it a chance. And then my older brother's friends would come over and they're like, dude, you got to listen the whole way through. And I listened to it for the first time all the way through on the radio. And I remember being like, I am such an idiot. This is the greatest song of all time. I love Under the Bridge. Make it louder. 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

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I'm Daniel. That's Papa Roach. Gen Z, the kids. Whether you got your own children, you got some nieces and nephews, or just hanging around the younger population, if you will, they have a new way of calling you lame that you never even knew about. I'm going to tell you exactly what that is and how to combat it. But first, Third Eye Blind. Oh.

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Get me somebody to love. That'll do just fine. 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Just don't let my wife hear that. But she knows by now. You know the size of what I am. Reese's is just as good. What's going on? My name is Daniel on Chicago's Rock Station. It's Rock 95.5. We got you shine down, saving sound. That's what we do here on Sunday nights. We just keep on rocking until Monday, because we don't give a...

I do like to do one spoiler. Spoiler alerts on Chicago's Rock Station. It's Rock 95.5. I'm going to play it for you after Creed. But first, it's Cage the Elephant. New stuff. It's Rock 95.5.

Chicago's Rock Station, Rock 95.5. My name is Daniel, or as my friends like to call me, the guy who once ate more pizza and food than NBA former Bull center Bill Wennington. And let me tell you, when I smashed more pizza than him, he looked at me and went, "Now that was something special."

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Rob Zombie on Chicago's Rock Station. It's Rock 95.5. My name is Daniel. That is going to do it for me. Thanks for hanging out with me. Walt, he's up next playing some new stuff, but I'll leave you with this classic. It's Whitesnake.

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Love Me Some Muse are going to be at the iHeart Music Festival next month. That is called Cryogen from their latest album, The Wow Signal. What's going on? It's Walt. This is New Noise, an hour of new rock tunes. I'd like to get your feedback. Text me. 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Something new from Starset. This is called Paradoxic. It's New Noise on Rock 95.5.

An epic offering from the Pretty Reckless off their latest album, Dear God, that's called Love Me. It's Walt. This is New Noise, an hour of new rock tunes. Later this year, we're going to get a brand new one from Nickelback. I can hear you cheering. It's called Everything Under the Sun. It's coming out October 30th. This is going to be on here, our second offering. This is called Leave Me Behind. It's Nickelback on Rock 95.5.

lots of Ice Nine Kills over the weekend at Halloween Horror Nights at Universal Orlando. That one is brand new from those guys. It's called Play Dead. It's Walt. This is New Noise and Hour of New Rock Tunes. Brand new number one song in rock. That is coming up in just about 7 minutes. Let's do this new one from Black Veil Brides with Lilith Czar. This is called Cut. It's New Noise on Rock 95.5.

The latest from Five Finger Death Punch called Nails in the Coffin. It's Walt. This is New Noise, an hour of new rock tunes. We're up to the new number one song at rock. These guys have been working this song for months. It finally hit number one. So congratulations to Architects. New song is called Broken Mirror. New Noise from Architects. The number one song at rock is on Rock 95.5.

That's Bill Murray with A Day to Remember. Always lets you down. It's New Noise, an hour of new rock tunes. What's going on? It's Walt. Here's that new one from Evanescence. This is off the Sanctuary album. This is called Tell Me When You've Had Enough. It's New Noise from Evanescence on Rock 95.5, Chicago's rock station.

0: It's the same. 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

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Let's keep it going. 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

0: finally breathe.
1: Almost cursed. What's wrong with you?
0: I'm back at work.
1: Oh, my goodness.
0: 2 days away is far too long. The shareholders need us. Okay. But did we wanna? All right.
1: Yeah. Are we good, Michael?
2: We're great.
0: It is a Monday.
1: Maria, did you want to finish? Are you good?
0: I would love to finish. I would love to. But first, I'd have to get started. It's the Morning Mosh Pit on Rock 95.5. My name's Maria Palmer.
1: I'm Maris.
2: I'm Michael.
0: Hey, Mikey.
2: Yeah.
0: Can you tell us about the weather?
2: I can.
0: Yay.
3: Michael says don't go outside or look out your window. It'll ruin the surprise. Here's weather.
2: I wish I had good news for you, but I don't. It's raining out there in certain places right now. Some thunderstorms going on. It's going to be mostly cloudy today. Clouds are going to be off and on. They're going to decrease a little bit. Then they're going to come back this afternoon. But the big story is hot and humid.
1: Yum.
2: High of like, it says 90 here now. So it's moving up as we speak because it was like 82 a few minutes ago when I did the weather and recorded it for the whole day, which is great. Now it says 90. Some rain throughout the day. Partly cloudy and almost 100% humidity today.
1: Oh, sticky.
2: Sticky. It's going to be wet out there.
1: Let's go.
0: And dry in here.
1: Positive news for you metalheads.
0: Yeah?
1: There's going to be some help resisting pain for you. Sorry.
2: Like Percocet, but yeah. Metal?
0: It's my story. I got you.
1: Yeah, you explain
0: listening
1: it.
0: To
1: explain
0: metal
1: it.
0: Increases your pain tolerance.
1: There
0: we'll
1: it
0: discuss
1: is.
0: Coming
1: yeah.
0: up.
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0: possible. Turns out there's some science behind that.
1: Yeah.
0: Study says listening to live metal increases resistance to pain.
1: Ooh.
0: I know.
1: Oh, okay.
0: Germany's Wacken Open Air.
1: Great name. Love it.
2: That's so cool. Like me over the weekend.
1: Just out here spraying.
3: Oh, that's a festival.
0: You're going to do that right in open air?
1: That actually makes more sense.
2: Wacken Open Air Festival. Yeah.
1: Yep.
0: All right. Anyway, Germany's Wacken Open Air Festival is arguably the biggest heavy metal festival on the planet. It was also the perfect opportunity for some scientific research. Neuroscientists with the Max Planck Institute for Human Cognitive and Brain Sciences selected 122 confirmed metalheads and tested their ability to endure pain. Those test subjects were broken up into two groups and asked to submerge their non-dominant hand and forearm into cold water for as long as they could take it. The results of the test indicated that enjoying a few days of live metal may help boost one's tolerance for pain, as festival goers were able to endure the cold-induced pain for longer than the control group.
1: I would like to enter this chat as a person who enjoys cold.
0: Yeah?
1: I think there's some outliers. Like, I would have been fine in that tank.
0: Mikey, thoughts?
2: That's interesting. I don't know. I don't know, man. I was reading just the other day, and this is the internet, right, that metal is actually hard on you, and it makes you process things differently, and it's not good for you to listen to metal all the time.
1: But I've always heard that metal fans are most emotionally regulated because they use that moment at a live event or while you're listening to it to get that aggression or, you know, whatever out.
0: It's that old saying, which came first, the music or the misery, I would say. Is it that metal helps, or is it that if you are the kind of person that listens to metal, you have been through specific experiences in life that maybe those have calloused you?
3: You need to scream.
0: More than metal has, right? So, chicken, egg kind of deal.
1: I like eggs. No, I don't. I like chicken. There we go.
0: Maybe you like both.
1: I don't.
2: We could test this, you know, if we really wanted to.
0: Yeah, we could get chicken and eggs.
1: We need some ice.
2: Or ice and some metal and some headphones. And see who could last the longest. But see, here's the thing. I mean, you're tougher than me, Maris, so you'd last longer no matter what.
1: And Maria hates the cold, so this is a moot experiment.
2: Yeah, I'm not real scientific,
1: good,
2: I guess.
1: Good job out there at Wacken.
0: Wacken Open Air Festival.

0: are the Morning Mosh Pit on Rock 95.5, and we all survived a pretty, I'll say, eventful weekend. We all got outside.
1: I did
0: leave
1: the house.
0: Went and did a thing.
1: Yeah.
0: I went over to Bottom Lounge and watched Fluorescence.
2: Oh, very cool.
0: Amazing time.
1: Yeah.
0: It was just funny because my friend Emily, who you've met, who's smaller than you, she just had a moment and she just ran away. She handed me her purse and her drink and just ran away and jumped into the pit.
1: I like her.
0: And then she overshot. And because the pit was behind her, so she's just, oh, I could see her bopping around looking for people to like tussle with, and nobody that was up front was moving around. And I was like, it's just, it's 5 feet away.
2: Yeah, you're close.
0: It's 5 feet
1: not
0: away.
1: Quite there.
2: Armpit but level.
1: We can't see.
0: No, it's like, the thing. It's, yeah, that part.
1: Yeah.
0: No, it was always amazing to get out and go see, you know, local bands supporting.
2: Yeah. Yeah, for sure. We went out and saw 10, a Pearl Jam cover band.
3: Yes,
2: and
3: we did.
2: It's pretty incredible. Standing there watching everybody in that building who absolutely is there in love with Pearl Jam and singing every word. They're holding their arms out in front of them like they're at church.
0: Wow.
2: The band on stage talking about it. Huge Pearl Jam fans. And they could play all their instruments beautifully.
0: Yeah.
2: Like, I had to keep looking over the edge to check the guitar player because we were up in the suite. So I couldn't see the guitar player. And every time I'd peek over the edge, I had to make sure he was playing because he's playing the notes perfectly that Mike McCready plays. I mean, it was incredible.
1: And that is the correct, healthy response to the show that we went to.
0: What did you do?
1: I didn't do anything at all. And I want to preface what I'm about to say.
0: Oh, wow.
1: By saying that I like Pearl Jam a lot.
0: Oh, geez.
1: I have a lot of respect for Pearl Jam. I have a lot of respect for musicians that can play Pearl Jam, especially as well as that band did. And they, like Mikey said.
2: Can you hear? I have a clip.
0: You do
2: Will
0: have
2: you play
0: a clip.
2: A little bit?
1: Play a little bit.
0: I got you. Hold on.
2: This is what they sounded like Saturday night.
1: Hold on.
2: If you didn't tell me that was a Pearl Jam, and I've listened to thousands of hours of Pearl Jam, I would think it was Pearl Jam.
0: Note for note, it sounds pretty good.
2: Yeah, it's good.
0: Okay, so you were leading up to some long,
1: shenanigans
0: way of something. What is
1: about
0: it?
1: About myself.
0: Maria.
1: So Mikey has said before that he can't do musicals because he doesn't like how cheesy it feels. Like someone's like singing at you, the smiling's fake. Yada, yada, yada. I think that the ick that Mikey got from musicals is the same ick that I get from cover bands. I can't
0: How,
1: do
0: Sway?
1: It. I can't
0: How?
1: Do it. That's not any better. That is a grown man on stage acting like any better. Very well, mind you. And I do not want to deduct anything from his skill level. But that's not any better.
0: You've been in this business for 10 years.
2: Damn, the chat is going nuts. They said that sounds exactly like Pearl Jam.
1: It
2: oh
1: does.
2: My God, they sound so good.
0: So, like, what's the ick part of it? Like, I don't, like, is it just you?
1: It's just that we're at a music venue, like a really, like, dope one, like House of Blues. And it's not the real band playing. I don't know. There's just something about it that, for me, the ick that people must get from my theater stuff and like LARPing and D&D and things like that, I think is, I get that from cover bands.
0: I got to call you out because we did, what was the, Can You Feel the Love Tonight? The emo punk Disney night.
2: That was really fun, actually.
0: That was nothing but
2: they
0: cover
2: played
0: bands.
2: All Disney songs.
0: Yeah.
1: I would argue I had a similar ick, but it was different just because
0: you're not
1: supposed to be there being like,
2: if
1: well,
2: I remember
1: this is
2: right,
1: the most well done thing.
2: Maris was twirling you above his head while the Lion King was playing.
1: Well, you kind of go into that one tongue in cheek. I don't know if you go into this one tongue in cheek.
0: I mean, you know what? So for me, and correct me if I'm wrong, 844-955-9550. When you go to see a cover band, you know what it is.
1: Yeah.
0: It's a $20 version.
2: Exactly.
1: And I support that.
0: Your favorite band.
2: And for $20, they sounded phenomenal.
0: Yeah.
1: And yeah.
0: Like, I was expecting you to come back. Oh, they were terrible.
1: No, they were great.
0: Yeah.
1: No, they were really good.
0: No.
1: And I think that that is a very, very decent night out for a lot of people. And it's just not my thing.
0: I will say, I'm not spending $20 on a Linkin Park cover band.
1: Right.
0: Like, I can't do that.
1: Right.
0: Like, I have them at such a high regard, I'm never going to come down from that.
1: Yep.
0: But pretty much every other band that's out there, I can go see and enjoy as a cover band.
1: And I think that's fine. But you know where I want a cover band? Is at, like, a corporate event. Like, the boat ride that we were on. That's where I want to go see a cover band. But if I'm going to go out to a music venue, if I'm going to buy a ticket and go to a music video.
0: Did you buy it?
1: Or a music video venue. Well, you know what I mean.
0: Yeah.
1: If I'm going to acquire a ticket and go to a music venue, then I want to see that band. Again, I get it. it's just not for me. And I thought it was kind of funny that
2: so
1: it, like,
2: no Rock of Ages, no Mamma Mia, no musicals. The chat is going crazy right now.
0: 844-955-9550. Weigh in. We want to hear. How do you feel about cover bands in general? Do they give you the ick? Do you love going to see them? Are you in between? Do you have parameters and standards? Let us know how you feel about it. 844-955-9550.
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0: Why do I love you?
1: I just said that to you a second ago.
0: Hey. So why do you love me? It's Morning Mosh Pit on Rock 95.5. Boys, what are we doing?
1: Sports! What?
2: Let's talk about the best team in baseball, shall we? The White Sox were on the road at Target Field against the Twins. Took 2 out of 3 over the weekend.
1: That's right.
2: White Sox sit at first place in the AL Central, 3.5 games ahead of Cleveland. First place White Sox, huh?
1: Yeah.
2: That's cool.
1: I like the way you say that, Michael.
2: Yeah.
1: Sounds great when you say it.
2: Well, it's fine. I'm so irritated with the Cubs right now. I want to vomit. Honestly, what a great team to blow a great season. It is so. I'm
1: this
2: so irritated.
1: Not done.
2: It's close. But let's. All right,
1: you
2: Cubs
1: are so
2: fans.
1: Doom and gloom
2: no,
1: right now.
2: No, no, no, no, no, no, no. I can. We all can see the writing on the wall. They played a last place team and lost 2 out of 3 games. Two of them got whooped pretty good. PCA is a bright spot and does look like he's probably going to get the MVP, which is kind of cool. But
1: I'm
2: irritated.
1: I'm not going to deal with you being irritated, and you guys still have a solid wild card spot right now.
2: It's fine. I mean, that's fine and all. But again, we'll see how this week goes, won't we? Brewers in town for a 4-game set. Should be interesting. Starting off tonight out at Wrigley, 6:40. First pitch. I am a little bitter. I am. I was very upset about the Reds series.
0: You know, it was subtle, but I was picking up on it.
2: Let me put it to you this way. This is how I feel right now. 29 days until the Blackhawks regular season opener, 13 days until the Bears first season opener, and 51 days until the Bulls take a tip off.
1: Speaking of Le Bears, the 53-man roster has been put together, and if you act like you're upset about the players that were cut,
2: we don't know.
1: You got to tell me something.
2: I agree. I haven't seen one name I have heard in my life.
1: I was like, they'll probably get picked up on the practice squad, so you'll be okay, and your favorite non-53er will be here. In other news, Aaron Donald's coming out of retirement.
2: That's
1: and of
2: so
1: course,
2: bad for everybody else.
1: He chooses to play for the L.A. Rams. And you can see the writing on the wall when they traded for Myles Garrett. That front four is dangerous.
2: Damn. What was it, $20 million 1 year?
1: Mm-hmm.
2: Oh, my God.
1: So the Rams are all in for a good Super Bowl push. And over the weekend, I got to shout out the high school football team over at Mount Carmel. They were playing on ESPN, playing New Jersey's top team, St. Joseph Regional. And they came back to win after being down on a 30-point deficit. So great on them.
2: Wow, that's incredible.
1: And then also want to bring up Sandberg. Beating Montini Catholic. Montini, one of the top teams last year. It was close battle, 35-28. And this has been satiating. Thank you for helping me get to college football that kicks off this weekend.
2: Oh, my God.
1: And then next Wednesday, the NFL is back, baby.
2: Hey, check this out. So you were talking about players going on the practice squad.
1: Yeah.
2: They make $13,750 a week on the practice squad.
1: I could do that.
2: $247,000 a year.
1: I could do that.
2: Damn. Just to kick it and play ball with the boys?
1: Well, you got to do scout team, and you got to help the other players get ready for that upcoming game.
2: You know what? I'm in. Let's go.
1: Maria?
0: Yeah, you guys did a really good job on the report.
1: If we got pads for you, football pads.
0: Okay, thank you for clarifying.
1: Would you team up to tackle us?
2: That'd be fun.
0: Save the pads, baby. You're going down.

0: 40,000 pounds of Pabst Blue Ribbon beer went missing. That's $25,000 stolen, as the company offers a reward for the missing beer.
1: When did this happen?
0: Let's see here. End of last week, an entire truck full of PBR has went missing.
1: Maria?
2: Yep.
1: Would you like to tell us where you were at the end of last week?
2: I drink Old Style, thank you very much.
0: Basically the same garbage beer.
3: Wow.
0: Cheap, thin, you know.
2: I like them cheap and thin.
0: PBR. PBR has put out a statement. They said, to the thief, we don't fault you for wanting to brag to your friends how much PBR you have. We just wish you had obtained it in an honorable way. Pabst is officially launched, starting the clock now. You have exactly 18 days and 44 minutes to return our truckload of beer. No questions asked. Leading up to that time, we will be offering a reward to anyone who can help us solve this mystery. You know what this sounds like to me?
2: Marketing.
0: Damn straight.
2: Yeah.
0: They know right. That truck is in their warehouse is where it is. It's lost in the warehouse.
1: My first question is the driver okay? And then
0: I didn't even think about that the driver would be gone, so it would be a kidnapping.
1: Yeah, because like you would have to physically harm somebody to take a beer truck.
0: Okay.
1: And if we've all seen the beer truck drivers, they're no chumps.
0: Yeah.
2: My thought process was more in the year of our flock camera overlords, 2026.
0: Oh, it does say
2: we've
0: here.
2: Misplaced an entire beer truck.
0: The truck was vacant, or there was nobody in it when that got stolen, so there wasn't a driver.
1: Okay.
0: Which helps.
1: Which is fine, but it's also.
0: Because
1: you just left the door unlocked with the keys in the car?
0: The warehouse.
1: Were you trying to lose your job?
2: 18 days sounds like a specific time frame.
0: Yeah.
2: What's
0: that? It's like they're going to announce something at the end of it.
2: Yeah, what's going on with that? Weird countdown to have publicly.
0: And they're also like following it on social media, obviously. Beer is getting warmer, trail is getting colder, clock's still ticking, they say.
2: Oh, this is not real. Okay, cool.
0: Company spokesperson said in a statement to ABC that PBR is, quote, working with the local authorities to try to recover the stolen truck and are grateful for all the hard work.
2: Yeah,
0: that statement makes me think maybe it is real.
1: Okay.
0: And they're just playing along
1: And where was the stealing happening? Was this Florida?
0: I don't know where it was stolen. Let me see.
2: Or maybe they just gave the cops like some beer.
0: California.
2: Like, this is us working with them.
0: Yeah. They say it was stolen straight from a distribution center. So.
1: Huh?
2: Okay.
0: Like they had it outside filling it up probably, and they shut the back doors and somebody hopped in and drove it off.
1: Okay, that makes negative sense. Have you been to a distribution center before?
2: Uh-uh.
1: Have you?
0: I have. I work for a liquor store, and one thing they do a lot, and I even did when I would pick stuff up, is leave the keys in the car.
2: How much is this truck costing? Because here's my thing.
1: It's at $20,000.
2: Either
0: the beer is worth
1: $25,000.
2: Oh, okay. Well,
0: 40,000 pounds of beer worth $25,000.
2: All right.
0: That's a good chunk of change.
2: I guess.
0: That's
2: are we using
0: of Pabst.
2: Our local resources for that?
0: Right. I agree with Maria. We can find, hair on a, you know, the hairiest man on earth with these flock cameras, but we can't find a giant truck.
2: Yeah. I don't know. I'm not buying any of it.
0: We'll see how it turns out.
1: I was going to say, we'll find out in 18 days and see how this goes.
0: If you see the truck, call us, because we'll all get in on the reward.
1: Right.
2: I want the truck.
0: Or we'll drink it, yeah.

0: WCHI HD1 Chicago. Rock 95.5 is home to the Morning Mosh Pit with Maria, Michael, and Maris.
1: There are some of us that are very lucky in love. That must be really nice for you, and we're not focused on that on the Morning Mosh, but on Rock 95.5, I got women sharing the one line that made them end their relationship.
2: Oh, this is exciting.
1: Yeah, buddy, and they were starting off rough. When he asked my OB at the 12-week appointment, when will she have more energy so she can keep up with chores better? Mm. The doctor turned beet red and said, about 18 to 25 years.
2: Yeah, that's accurate.
3: Yeah. Crazy.
2: Also, what, bro?
3: Yeah, what are we doing?
1: Do you not have two hands? My God. A group of attractive women walks into a bar. My husband to the whole table. Growing up, I really thought I was going to marry someone who looked like that. Looks at me, shrugs. Guess I was wrong.
2: Just say you want a divorce.
1: I think that some dudes actually legit don't think that they can get divorced. Like, I think They're like, no, she's here, so she's staying.
3: Well, you didn't do it. You got to give up half your stuff. Doesn't seem that easy to get divorced.
1: Sometimes.
3: I mean, it's not a good deal for the guys, that's for sure.
2: No, it doesn't favor well, but also,
3: I think that's a reason a lot of men aren't getting married anymore.
2: I also think people are staying in it for other benefits.
3: Kids, too, is tough. Kids, I'd imagine if you have a kid, that would hold a lot of it together because you want to be there. Well, like Blink, we just played them, Stay Together for the Kids. They have a whole song.
1: Also, your own attachment issues, your own perspective on life, whether you're coming at it from a scarcity mindset or not, if you think you can get another partner or not.
2: Guilt from others.
1: Goes into it.
3: Yeah, there's like so many different things that...
1: Your upbringing, X, Y, Z. There is a free pumpkin patch. I asked my ex if we could go on the last day it was open. It was free, only 10 minutes away.
3: And
1: we
3: had a pumpkin patch?
1: And we had no other plans. He said no. When I asked why not, he said, I feel like you get your way too much, and I can't let you think you get everything you want.
3: So we just got...
2: Just holding that one in, huh?
1: Yeah. Yikes. Cool. Bumped into his ex on the train. When she walked away, he turned to me and said, oh no, she saw us together. She's going to know I downgraded. Jaw on the floor. He couldn't understand why I was so upset.
3: Jesus Christ. That's crazy.
2: Foot in mouth.
3: Yeah, seriously.
2: Man.
1: Can you cry quieter? I'm trying to sleep.
2: I feel like these were all coming from just broken relationships as it was. And this was like, all right, we're done.
1: Right.
2: And not just, oh, he's an absolute idiot as a surprise.
1: You'd be surprised.
3: No, we are, us guys, we are complete morons. Just salute you.
1: Me or your studies? He made me choose between my bachelor's degree and him. So yeah, now I'm in my fourth year and I'll graduate this year.
2: Well done.
1: Yeah.
2: Way to figure it out.
1: And then finally, I said on a road trip, I would like to go back to school and be a nurse. He said, you aren't smart enough to be a nurse. Just celebrated 20 years as a nurse last June.
2: That's terrible, but also great motivation.
3: Yeah, I was going to say, just going to say that. I love it when somebody tells me I can't do something.
1: Spite.
3: Please tell me I can't do
1: motivator.
3: Something.
1: That's
3: what overrides my ADHD. Spite.
1: Or tell me I'm not supposed to do something. Not even that I can't, just I'm not allowed. Oh, okay.
2: I got to get that look in on GTA 6 that was on Netflix.
3: You looked finally?
2: I did look, I have some reviews.
3: Oh, yeah.
2: We'll get into it in Nerd News next.
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0: Nerd alert. It's time to dork out.
1: Dork.
2: All right.
3: Finally looked.
2: I have been giving Rockstar a very difficult time, but I did watch their 27-minute Netflix showcase, whatever you want to call it. Good job, Rockstar.
4: It looks incredible.
2: Amazing job, Rockstar. It is in a beautiful open world that they have built with two dynamic characters, and I really like how they have made the game new with the same concept. Mm. No longer is it, let me get 17 stars and run from the police all day. It's not full espionage. You're still robbing people. You're still committing crimes, but they want you to be stealthy about it. They don't want you to be so blazing.
4: Obvious, yeah.
2: Yeah, you're not just walking up to somebody's car, ripping them out of the car, and keeping it moving.
1: I'm sorry. I thought this was Grand Theft Auto. Now it's kind of like mediocre Theft Auto.
2: It still is, but within the game, they're kind of giving you cues on how the gameplay is going to work. Obviously, you're going to be put in some situations where you're running away from the cops. Get away from the cops, but you got to hide from them, and you change your clothes, change your appearance. One of the big things about getting away from the cops, they said that on foot will get your star rating down a lot quicker than trying to outrun the cops in the game.
4: Yeah.
2: One of the other things they did, traffic is an actual thing within the game. There's just not all this open road for you to take advantage and drive away from the cops. So you really have to be strategic about how you do stuff anymore. So I do like that they've added this air to the game where you have to think about what you're doing. You just can't explode everything.
4: It's kind of fun. Easy. There is a female protagonist for the first time in this.
2: Lucia.
4: And this whole story has been built as like a Bonnie and Clyde situation.
2: It's beautiful.
4: Which maybe makes two-player fun.
2: Yeah. So
4: that'd be kind of cool.
2: You did mention that. I didn't see any additional information on the two-player aspect, but I could see that being very fun within the game because you can switch between players within the game.
4: Even when you're skydiving, they said.
2: One of the other things that they did mention was you can get to a easier cooldown point if you separate from your partner in the game.
4: Wait, so you cool down when you're not next to your partner?
2: Yes, so it's like you
4: I need a little space.
2: When you split up, it makes it more difficult for the cops to find both of you. But there are specific missions that were specifically in the showcase where you're doing two different things.
4: Yeah, that's cool.
2: So you can bounce back and

0: forth between the two of you. But you said it last week. The game's beautiful.
1: It's gorgeous.
0: It is. They really did put in a lot of work. All the years in between GTA 5 worth? No. No.
1: You know what I just read online?
0: What's that?
1: Carjacking now has a Slim Jim mini game instead of tapping the button to get in the car. So you gotta actually undo the Slim Jim.
0: Yeah, I love all the new mechanics. I love how all of this is coming together. I'm still not buying it when it comes out.
1: You can pet and scold dogs. You can also steal a bag of dog poop to throw at someone.
0: That was one of the things. The other one of the other stealth things is in the game. Shut up! Shut up! Both of you. The dogs can. The police dogs can throw you off if they catch your scent, you haven't changed clothes in a while.
1: This is just next level, right? I mean, we're next level. Listen to this. Food and workouts change how Jason and Lucia look.
0: Mm-hmm.
1: If you eat fast food and drinking visible sodas and stuff, it adds weight. When you hit the gym, it tones their muscles and they can perform better.
0: Yep.
1: That's some detail,
0: it's
1: man.
0: It's a lot of dynamic thought that went into this game, and I appreciate it.
1: Yeah.
0: It's just...
1: They also said they didn't use any AI. Over 600,000 NPC animations went into this thing.
2: Let's go.
0: It's really good, because even the NPCs in the storyline, I was just like, these are good. These are well-drawn characters.
1: 50 real street artists were hired to paint all the murals throughout the game.
0: Oh, okay, so that is awesome.
1: Yeah, so artists have painted all of those. I got goosebumps, dude. I'm not even that big of a gamer, but this sounds incredible. Scuba diving, kayaking, monster truck racing.
2: Really good. You know what would have made it perfect.
0: Okay, Maria.
2: If they had hired me as a voice.

0: Goodwill has given us a list of five things they would like you to stop donating.
1: I've been hunting for some good stuff there. I've been Goodwill hunting.
0: I like that. First on the list, porn. They do not want people donating porn.
1: Why? Apparently.
0: That's a thing. It probably is. I'd imagine the employees that are working there got to pick it up, look at it. That too. The pages are stuck together. You know, various things.
1: People have needs. It's like saying true. Don't donate vitamins, you know?
0: Another one, underwear with holes in them.
2: Oh my God. Yeah. Let's start with underwear.
1: Intentional or unintentional holes?
0: I don't know. Like a butt flap is an intentional, right?
1: With the little, yeah, like, but that is underwear with holes in it.
0: That's true.
2: The thought of donating underwear in general.
0: That is weird, wild, isn't it?
1: For the sake of clarity, we'll go with unintentional holes, but...
0: The skids aren't that prominent.
1: A little scrubbing action.
2: Ain't enough Clorox in the world.
1: It's called a spot clean.
0: They get enough of this that it landed on the list. Teeth. They would like people to stop donating real and false teeth. Are people just putting all the things they have in a garbage and dropping it off? That's what it sounds like.
1: It sounds like cryptocurrency for the tooth fairy.
0: That's funny.
2: You think about them dropping teeth off, and it's. Yeah. I worry about what is going on in people's houses.
3: Dentures.
0: Here's some other ones. Burnt spoons.
2: You got to get rid of the evidence.
0: No tax deduction for tweaking.
1: But you are showing that it is heat resistant. That's
0: true,
1: useful.
0: Yeah. I just tested it out.
2: I don't need proof of how a spoon works.
0: This is another one that's crazy to me. I find this crazy, but then again, I like painkillers. Unused painkillers.
1: They're unused.
2: Okay.
0: You got to get, so I could donate them. Maybe somebody needs, somebody's in pain out there.
2: Is there, when you donate to Goodwill, do you have to pre-wash or can you just drop off whatever you got?
0: I've donated some stuff. You just literally pull up in a line, I think, and you drop some boxes and you drive away.
1: They'll get it themselves.
0: I think they clean everything themselves anyway.
1: Sometimes,
0: I hope so.
2: For the sake of Goodwill, y'all got to put some rules and parameters in place.
1: Well, this is them doing that.
2: A little late. How old is Goodwill?
0: They said they get a lot of broken toys, too.
2: I could see that.
0: And family photos on this list as well. It says here, if your kids are too ugly for your wall, we don't want them on ours.
1: Oh, but it's fine for Walmart to put their little model families in all the picture frames. But when it's my ugly ass kids, then we have a problem.
2: I appreciate that there was like a shift in the 2000s where they stopped putting all white families in the frames so that I could feel included when I bought frames and I didn't want to just put a picture in it right away. It's like, that's my cousin.
0: I actually just have, I have a whole bunch of all my frames have the original picture left in. That's Jeff.
1: You're like, no, my white friend's new.
2: Hey, it was just cheaper to get black and white photos. It's just that easy.
1: I was walking around LA where all the models are, and I met like all your family.
2: Oh my God. Maria, can you bring the room down with Bad News Bears?
3: No, but I sure can bring it up. Oh boy.
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0: Those news headlines can get you down. I tried to kind of do it to the drum beat. It didn't really work out.
1: No, it didn't.
0: Those news headlines.
1: There it is.
0: And my terrible rhythm. Sure, it can get you down. Luckily, we're here to put a positive spin on your headlines so you can be both informed and not wildly depressed, theoretically speaking. This is Bad News Bears. One dead and about 15 people may be missing as flash flood tears through the Grand Canyon.
2: I heard that. This is flooding everywhere.
0: I know. Great. It's like copycat floods. Baby goats with rabies.
3: See you, Nepal.
0: Oh, boy. Baby goats with rabies at North Carolina Mobile Petting Zoo prompt calls across counties to contact health officials. Rabid baby goats, the kids aren't all right.
1: Put them out to pasture. It's not that hard.
0: His daughter's body was found in the Texas killing fields decades ago. Now he'll face a man charged in her death.
1: There's a place called Killing Fields in Texas.
0: That was my thought process, too. I wish it was the Texas Living Fields.
3: Yeah, same.
0: Her brother was killed in a botched hit in San Jose. A decade later, she got a text from their mother. Unrelated, yet equally horrific. Moms are terrible at texting. This was Bad News Bears.
1: Oh, my God.
0: What?
1: It is Monday,
0: yes,
1: Maria.
0: It is. That's also bad news.
3: Where are we going here?
1: I don't know. I'm stuck.
0: Well, some of us are going to work. We are at work in the morning, Mosh. We're on Rock 95.5. We want to make your work better.
1: Did you feel like you made it better?
0: Yeah.
1: Okay.
3: Well, Pit Happens is on the way soon.
1: It is?
3: Top of the next hour there.
1: We got Black Label Society tickets on the way. And who's Pitmaster today?
0: Oh, it's me.
1: Oh, damn it.
0: Damn it. And I would argue that that's good news, Bears.
1: It's not.
0: No, it is. It's good.
1: Thanks for joining us on the Morning Mosh Pit on Rock 95.5.
0: Wish you were here.
1: It's Pink Floyd.
3: They are here.

0: really need to know?
1: It's a hell of a community service.
2: I'll tell you that much.
3: Things.
4: Thieves are getting more brazen. A gang steals 300 pounds of frozen chicken from a moving truck.
5: I saw the video.
4: The video shows their pickup driving close behind the refrigerator truck while a gang member climbs onto the hood and opened the truck's rear doors and began tossing crates of chicken into the vehicle behind them. The driver of the chicken truck had no clue what was going on. It was just
5: bull ass, wild. In my opinion. There's no... Have you seen this video, Maria?
3: No.
5: The truck is touching the back of this delivery truck, driving down the highway. They're doing like 50 miles an hour.
4: Yeah.
5: Full speed, basically. And there's a guy on the hood pulling stuff out of the back of the other truck and throwing it into this one. If I'm driving that truck, there is no way I don't know someone has opened the back of the truck up.
4: It was wild.
3: Maybe he knew he was just playing chicken.
4: Nope.
6: No.
4: Okay. Tennessee governor plans to move forward with naming the Nashville airport after Dolly Parton.
6: I love this.
4: They're saying it could cost about $10 million. Some people are saying it is a beautiful idea. Others say that Dolly would appreciate that money going back to the Tennessee community. I think both can be true at the same time.
3: Why would it cost $10 million to change a name?
5: Imagine how much signage.
4: Like the signage and then
3: $10 million worth?
4: It's a whole airport.
5: Probably stupid. Yeah.
4: They got to redesign a whole bunch of stuff. There's graphics and stuff. Nepal and Tibet are still dealing with flood damages. Yeah. There are 85 Americans that are still missing. The death toll has climbed to 797.
5: Yeah, those videos are terrifying to watch.
4: The United States has sent $3.6 million in emergency aid, including food and other necessities. And I'm still very concerned because they said it was basically an aftershock of flood that could happen again.
3: Gosh, that's
5: it's horrible. The reason we haven't sent so much, I was reading, is because there's not much to save. Those areas that were wiped out are gone.
4: Yeah.
5: Like, it's not even a rebuild situation. It's just a wasteland.
4: It just got washed away.
5: Scary.
3: It looked apocalyptic.
4: It really did. Scene out of a movie. AAA is saying that there's going to be a ton of travelers out on the road, so expect heavy traffic patterns starting on Thursday. Friday, Saturday, and Monday are probably going to be the worst days to travel, so keep that in the back of your head. And as most of us have known, Avengers Endgame is coming back into theaters on September 25th. But as is Hollywood, as is the world that we live in, they're also getting a very special gauntlet popcorn bucket.
5: Oh, cool. I don't buy them, but I like seeing what they come up with.
4: I like seeing it, too, but I do miss the... sex toy-ness of the popcorn bucket.
3: Yeah.
4: It, you know, like, everybody's just like, oh, here's a hat, and it's a popcorn bucket.
5: Right.
4: And, you know, Deadpool and Wolverine really did a great job with that bucket.
5: Was there a hole in the bottom of the bucket?
4: Doom did a great job with their fleshlight popcorn bucket.
3: No.
4: No, it's the sandworm. I forget what it's called officially.
5: That sounds salty.
4: I hate him.
5: I don't want to.
3: I haven't touched a sandworm in so long.
4: All right, we got to go.
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2: 844-955-9550. It's time for Pit Happens. This is a lovely game where you join us.
3: Yeah.
2: And you get caught in a situation.
3: Oh, boy.
2: And your goal is not to get kicked out, tossed out, thrown out, or bounced out by security. Thank you, Maria.
3: You're welcome.
2: I appreciate that.
3: I like helping.
2: There. Actually, go ahead and let us know what's going on today. Where are we going as the pit mistress, Maria?
3: An undisclosed location outside of L.A.
2: Oh, wow.
4: Nice. Going to California.
2: Some thievery will be happening. But more importantly, we need you right now. 844-955-9550. Let's check in with Brad from Lyle. Brad from Lyle, what's going on, my man?
5: What up?
2: How are you doing today?
3: Brad, what's happening?
2: What are you doing,
3: Brad? What's going on?
4: Fighting a cougar?
2: You are live on the radio right now, sir.
5: All right, yeah. Okay. I was in the middle of drilling something out.
4: Maria just shook.
3: Everyone but me, huh? Okay. Anyway.
4: I hope you were. Awesome.
2: Well,
4: can we talk to her?
3: Oh, my God.
2: Wow.
5: Well, it's in a vice right now.
2: Okay. It's in a vice right now is wild, bro.
3: Could be me. Anyway. Well,
2: thanks for joining us for Pit Happens today. Up for grabs is Black Label Society. Tickets, they're going to be in town on September 12th over at the Aragon Ballroom. And as we mentioned, you don't want to get kicked out, tossed out, thrown out, or bounced out of this situation. Maria, are you ready?
3: Oh, I'm born ready, baby. Okay. It's me and you and Brad and Mikey. We are all in the lost PBR truck somewhere outside of L.A.
4: Heck we won't
3: tell you exactly where. We don't want the cops getting our location. Oh, incredible choice in the Fiona
2: Apple.
3: I am feeling like a criminal, Maris. We're having a jolly old time. I'm driving because I'm the responsible one.
4: I'm drinking in the back.
3: Mikey's drinking in the back and passing him forward to Maris so he can enjoy. Brad, you are behind me. Yeah. You're currently sober because you're like, well, guys, I don't think we should be stealing this truck. And, hey, guys, you probably shouldn't be drinking out on the road, even though, again, reminder, I am not because I'm driving and I'm responsible.
2: Wow.
3: Plot twist. Cops start tracking us.
4: Oh, boy. Okay.
3: The lights are on.
2: Uh-oh.
3: They figured out that this is the stolen PBR truck, not just any random PBR truck.
4: Wee-wee-oo.
3: Brad, what are you doing?
5: Well, I know cops like to have fun, so we're throwing a party. We're throwing a party, and then all the benefits are going to the police.
2: Oh!
4: That is an incredible
3: response. Yeah. Roll the dice.
4: Here we go. It's 20-sided die. 20 is good. 1 is bad. 11.
3: Oh, it goes moderately well. Okay, let's figure this out. Okay, so we pull over the truck on the side of the highway. Mikey runs back into the trailer somehow. I guess it's connected. I don't know. The suspension of disbelief kicks in right here. He puts a disco ball up. Maris already has his DJ equipment back there because he likes to travel with that. What's up? Cops come up to us, me and you, Brad, because we're still in the truck, and they're like, hey, guys, what is going on? We have some comms that say that this PBR truck might be stolen. And we go, no, officer, you seem to be a little confused. This is our Cops Are Awesome party.
4: Welcome.
3: Please come back to the trailer. And so they do, and they see the back of the trailer, and like, wow, cops are awesome. Thanks for this party and supporting us. However, you are having it on the side of the road, and you need

0: some special licensing and permits for that. So we do.
1: I got this. Yeah. We hand out blue ribbons to all the cops who show up to make them feel better about the situation.
2: Doubling down on the party. Here we go.
0: All right, let's see.
2: 17.
0: 17.
2: That's a good one.
0: Oh, my God. You say all cops are awesome, and you give them a blue ribbon. That's all they need, it turns out. They go, you know what, you guys? Oh, you hooligans. Oh, you're so fun.
2: Hey, can I shoot that gun, officer?
1: No. No.
0: Goes, yeah, buddy.
1: Don't give
0: just them. Not towards traffic.
2: That's right. Now we're shooting off the edge of the road.
0: You got it, champ. And that's how we get out of that situation.
1: Congratulations, Brad. You have survived. This means you are going to see Black Label Society at the Aragon Ballroom on September 12th. My man, you are all set. Who do you plan on taking with you to this one?
3: Probably some friends, yeah.
1: Ooh,
3: some
1: nice.
0: Friends. You have friends?
1: Brad has friends.
0: What's that like?
1: Brad has options.
0: Brad, I'm so popular.
1: Brad, that's awesome, man. Congrats to you and whatever friend you choose out there.
2: And loosen that vice a little bit.
1: Oh, Michael, stop.
0: What?
1: Get your tickets at Ticketmaster.com. All thanks to our friends over at Live Nation. And there's a missing lion afoot, Michael.
2: Okay, still missing. A lioness and a cub are missing, have been photographed, so it's very real in
0: Indiana.
2: I'll tell you about it next.
0: Okay.

0: lions are on the loose in Indiana. We reported last week there was a kangaroo seen hopping down the side of the road in Wisconsin.
1: It sounds about Wisconsin.
0: What the hell is going on? Rock 95.5 Chicago's Rock Station. I love animals, though, so this is very exciting. The lions were reported, people reported seeing the lions in southern Madison County and northern Hancock County. So they're moving, which is good because that means they're alive. The Madison County Sheriff's Department and the Hancock County Sheriff's Department joined the Indiana State Police for a four-hour search using ground units and thermal imaging drones. Not. I think the drones are the way you go. Use thermal imaging, get the drone up in the air, and then you can separate them from cows or whatever else is out there. Because the pictures that I saw, they were in the middle of a big field.
1: So this is on the border of Kentucky, which explains a lot.
0: One also has, the mother, the big, it's a lioness and a cub. The lioness has a harness on it. Yeah. So they're saying that it's got to be somebody's quote-unquote pet.
1: So here's the mistake that I just heard. They had people on foot looking for
0: the lion. That does seem weird, especially with a cub.
1: Absolutely not.
0: Yeah, no.
1: No. You could have called me and I would have been sick.
0: I would have definitely not been there.
2: Have we considered offering the lion a heart? Perhaps it just means courage.
0: It's out there like, oh, you guys, I'm so afraid. they're coming for us.
1: You're going to see what kind of courage she has when you approach that cub.
0: That's what I wonder about. That's tough.
2: Every time I hear a lion, have we seen the movie Role Models?
1: Yeah.
0: Yeah, great movie.
2: Okay, Ronnie's mom in there.
0: No, the lioness.
2: Says to, I am a lioness, and that is my cub. I imagine that. Listen, this is just a single mom trying to navigate life in Indiana. And I think that we should let her be and just provide the resources that she needs.
0: That'd be awesome if they started breeding and we had lions here. Could you imagine if that was a thing?
1: We have mountain lions in Illinois.
0: Yeah, I guess that's true.
1: Yeah.
0: I forget about mountain lions.
1: Cougars, yeah. Technically, but, or however you want to call it.
2: Well, get John Mellencamp over there.
1: No, I don't think he's going to help.
2: What's his middle name?
0: Interestingly enough, no zoos or sanctuaries have reported missing lions, and it is legal to own a lion in Indiana, but there's no permits have been taken out recently or for a long time so that someone has a lion. You know, if there's a permit taken out, they can go find this person and be like, hey, we got your lion, but they don't know where these lions came from. And nobody's stepping up, of course.
1: Also, if I lost my lion and I didn't have a permit, I ain't saying nothing
0: it's
1: either.
0: It's true. You can be quiet at that point.
2: Yeah, you're not telling the truth. You're lying.
0: That's right. He ain't telling the truth.
1: Give her a bell. She's been trying really hard this morning.
2: Yes! Yeah.
1: Okay, give it here.
2: God, it's so good.
1: All right. You're done for the day.
2: Okay.
1: But no, it's insane to... There's just a lion roaming wild in Indiana, and odds are lion's gonna stay hidden for a while.
0: Yeah.
1: I just worry.
2: What?
1: I want the lion to get somewhere safe before winter.
2: I want them to not euthanize them. That's what I want.
0: As long as it's not
1: going to happen.
0: I think as long as it's not messing with humans. Once animals, one thing I learned in Colorado is once an animal, if someone feeds a deer, the deer's done. They'll kill it. If someone messes with an elk, you know, if there's that human contact, that's when everything changes.
2: Which is messed up because it's not always the animal's fault.
0: No, it's never is. People are so stupid. Really? Exactly.
2: What?
0: The tourists that would come in and screw with the elk and stuff, I'm like, kill them. I mean the elk. I was always rooting for elk. Good one. They do say if you see it, obviously call authorities immediately. They're trying to round these lions up.
1: Yeah.
2: If I see it, then I have a new pet lion.
0: That'd be amazing. Maria walks in tomorrow with just a cub. Maria. She's like, Mama's at home.
1: I have full faith that you would find that lion.
2: Thank you.
1: And then I would have your eulogy ready.
2: You would do my eulogy?
1: I'd do something. It'd be a roasting, but...
2: Great.
0: That'd be so fun. If I do die, you guys got to roast me. That'd be great.
1: Yes, absolutely. That's going to happen.
2: That'd be the only thing that's going to happen.
1: Sorry, I was like away from my buttons. My bad. 95 minutes commercial free is next on Rock 95.5.
2: We're professional.
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0: did it.
1: Thanks for joining us.
2: You're welcome.
1: Terrible, terrible show that is the Morning Mosh Pit. I am Maris.
2: I think that our show is mediocre. I'm Ray Palmer.
3: I like it. I'm Michael.
1: Oh, joy. Now, Maria.
2: Yes.
1: There are scammers afoot. So as you've been on the Tinder app, you do your research before you meet anybody.
2: Oh, I know everything about you by the time we're sitting down at that date.
1: Well, there's at least 26 women who didn't do any research whatsoever.
3: What I was reading about this.
1: Introducing Dejan Love. 49ers wide receiver that never got signed. He was trolling on Instagram and social media as if he were an NFL player.
3: Was he the one that was on the beach?
1: Yes.
3: He's like doing drills on the beach with
1: running,
3: a helmet on.
1: Running the worst routes I've ever seen.
3: So true.
1: The least muscular NFL receiver ever seen in my life. And what he did was he bought a persona and he kept buying into it to basically scam people out of money. Unfortunately, it did end up being women. And these women, he would hit them up in their DMs and, you know, he'd do all the flashy stuff. I'm signing my contract. Yeah. Here I am at practice.
3: So you want to be a football
1: Here
3: wife?
1: I am with my car. He was renting a Lamborghini at the time to really show off. And
2: This was a real person, by the way, bye.
1: He scammed with his partner 26 women for $1.3 million.
3: I don't understand. If somebody's so rich, why are you going to send him any money?
1: Here's what it was. His money was tied up in contracts.
3: Oh, boy.
1: He hadn't, the NFL season hadn't, quote unquote, started just yet.
3: I see.
1: And then he had his money tied up in real estate, but what he wanted to do was really help them make money as well. So he got the money out of them. Now, as I know, you do your research, and Michael, you kind of half-ass it.
3: Yep.
1: Women.
2: Yes.
1: Ladies.
2: Yeah.
1: It is so easy to Google an NFL player ever.
3: Especially, you'd think that'd be the first thing you'd do if you're like, oh my God, an NFL player? Who is he?
1: If he said he's on a practice squad, he pops up somewhere on that NFL sphere of stuff. But also, now, have good guy friends in your life, too. Because if you say, oh, hey, this NFL player just hit me up, I'm excited
3: for
1: you.
3: That's a good idea.
1: I am so excited for you because we are up. We are going to the game, and I'm going to support you and your new man. But if he's not real.
3: Your new man. Your pretend man.
1: I will absolutely 100% tell you, hey, you're getting scammed. You are getting scammed.
2: I have been talking to this guy.
1: Oh, Lord.
3: Jesus.
2: He's a real catch. He's a prince in Nigeria.
3: Oh, my God. If there's any Sydney Sweeney scammers out there, you just hit me up immediately.
1: What do you think you're going to get out of that, Michael?
3: That's all. That's all I want in my life.
1: It's on the internet already.
3: I just want some boobies.
2: Well, you can get some. I'm sure there's a lot of doctors that would help you.
3: It's expensive.
2: You'd look great.
3: And you got to replace them every 10 years. Seems like a whole to-do.
2: Well, the only issue with you and your center of gravity is you'd topple over.
3: That's true. Maybe I'll get a butt cheeks.
2: Oh, Maris, maybe you could be a donor.
1: I'm not donating any of this. Yeah. Staying right here where it is.
2: One cheek, two cheek, red cheek, blue cheek.

0: tunes.
1: Rock news.
2: Oh my God. I'm so sorry. Jesus. Did anybody warn me?
3: Yes.
2: Of course. We're sitting in here talking about animals and lions.
1: By the way, dear listener, in case you missed that, mics were on and turned up, and Maris is trying to whisper to Mikey, rock news, rock news. Mikey goes, raccoons?
2: I thought he said raccoons!
1: We do this bit every goddamn day!
2: Yeah, but it's in different spots now, so it is a little different. Do this, tell somebody, say rock news, don't use any sound, and it totally looks like raccoons. And not only that, we're just in here talking about wild animals.
1: We don't have a raccoon story on the docket for today.
2: Well, I didn't think so either. That's why I was so confused.
1: Anyway,
2: so,
1: rock news.
0: No, before we get
1: okay.
0: there. Before
2: Damn
0: we get
2: it.
0: Because I know how Maria runs, and it's what? By the seat of her okay. own pants.
1: Yeah, but I always figure it
0: when
1: out.
0: When you see where we have placed your bits, yes. what do?
2: Oh, I don't have it up in front of me. Because you usually call it out. You go, rock news is next.
1: He did.
2: All right, well, you want to get in on some wild animals? Green Day is talking about AI. They've made a comment on it. It's not a long comment, but I like it. He said, cool, bro. Can AI throw a television out of a hotel window? Which I kind of like. He said, an American idiot can. So,
0: that was well done.
2: Yeah,
0: good job.
2: Very fun. And Pearl Jam celebrating 10's 35th birthday with a rare live performance on vinyl. Now, this is kind of cool. The only time they have ever played 10 in its entirety, and just that album, was at a Philly show April 29th, 2016. I remember I was like getting into Pearl Jam at that point, and everybody's making a huge deal about it, and I kind of didn't get it.
0: Yeah.
2: They've never played it live. Philly also is famous for having a crazy Pearl Jam fan base. Like they have a thing in the rafters of the. Well, I don't think that's in that same building anymore, because didn't Philly get a new stadium of some sort? Because I remember them talking about tearing it down. But anyway, in the rafters of whatever stadium, they've done 10 sold-out shows in that stadium. That's the most anywhere. So at any rate, they're going to release this very cool-looking vinyl.
0: Okay.
2: They're getting real creative with the vinyls. But yeah, 10 Live, April 29th, Wells Fargo Center in Philly. Just a very, very famous Pearl Jam show. It's available for pre-order now, and it'll be out November 29th.
0: Look at you.
2: Yeah.
0: That's awesome.
2: Listen to live Pearl Jam if you get a chance. Super good. Better live than recorded, in my opinion.
0: Now, when you talk about a Pearl Jam cover band...
2: I like them. I thought they were great. Can we hear a little bit, maybe?
0: Yeah, we can.
2: We went and saw some Saturday night. Here is the band 10, is what they call themselves. Maria, it's going to make Maria cringe.
1: No, it's going to make
2: I thought it was good.
1: It's so good.
0: It was amazing.
1: It is. I'm not saying that.
0: She's laughing uncontrollably right
2: now. They're
0: good. There's something wrong with
1: them. Sounds just like them.
2: I think it does.
0: Oh
1: crucially,
0: gosh.
1: Is
2: Maris.
1: That them?
0: No, it sounds amazing.
2: Okay.
1: So good.
0: And we want you to join us in the chat on this one. Text us 844-955-9550. Do you love cover bands? Are there cover bands you won't listen to? Or does it give you the ick and you just laugh uncontrollably in their face?
1: I support it. It's not for me.
2: Hey, for all the raccoons.
1: Yeah.
2: And all the concert listings, just head over to Rock 955.
1: Dot com!
0: God, I hate you.

0: Person beside you. Human in front of you. Robot behind you!
1: Oh my god.
0: Human robot war!
2: News from the front of the inevitable human robot war.
0: Did I just get you on that?
1: Yeah, that's a good one. That's one of my biggest fears.
0: Yeah, robot behind
1: They're
0: you.
1: They're coming.
0: You're like, I want to be behind the robot.
1: Oh no, god.
0: All right, so a man in Taiwan discovered his wife was cheating after remotely turning on the camera of their robot vacuum, but recording what he saw eventually landed him in jail. So the man had already become suspicious after finding an unfamiliar toothbrush at a vacation home and seeing another man on security footage. Months later.
1: Well,
0: what?
1: Well, okay. That seems like I would be calling her out at that point.
0: Correct. But cheaters gaslight, so you have to have more evidence. We know this. Months later, he turned on the vacuum, hoping to surprise his wife by speaking through it, only to see her with the other man.
1: Oh, my God.
0: That sucks a lot. He was going to be cute about it and everything. Then, nope, she cheating.
1: That's what Dyson is ratting us out now?
0: He kept recording and later used the video in court, winning just over $15,000 in compensation from his wife and her lover. His wife then sued him for secretly recording private activity. A court ruled that being married did not cancel her right to privacy, sentencing him to 5 months in jail and ordering him to pay a essentially $5,000 fine.
1: Why does a vacuum need a camera in it?
3: I think it's mapping the room.
0: Yeah, Roomba kind of deal.
1: Boy, they are mapping everything, aren't they?
0: Yes.
1: This is crazy.
0: Yes.
3: Well, she got mapped, so.
4: Yeah, it's true.
0: She sure did.
1: Mapped and wrapped.
0: What do we think of this?
3: I don't.
1: Here's an idea. Don't cheat.
0: Correct.
1: You don't want to get caught. Don't cheat.
0: Yes.
3: For a Roomba specifically.
1: That damn Roomba.
3: If it's got cameras to map the room so it knows where to clean and can see dirt or however it's working, cool. I don't want to be able to like patch in and be like, hey, sweetie, how's breakfast? How you doing? Like that. I don't like that as a functional part of the technology.
0: I agreed. Legally speaking, that's where I'm landing right now. This is an interesting case. Because true, she definitely has the right to privacy, but they were still married, and wasn't that a marital property? So doesn't he also have the right to record within his own home?
3: I'm intrigued by this.
0: Granted, this is in Taiwan, so I don't know what the laws are there, but that's, if I were his lawyer,
1: you know what I bet it is?
0: That's
1: I bet
0: what
1: it,
0: I'm...
1: But it's the same one we have here. You can't, no matter what it is or where it is, you can't record someone else without their consent.
0: But I think that you can in your own home.
1: I wonder how that works.
0: Well, and it also depends how you're using that footage as well.
3: Because you're looking at your Ring cameras. People have security cameras all around these days. So, yeah, I guess, yeah.
1: You're always on camera these days.
0: Yeah.
1: I mean, that's what a cop told me. He was like, anywhere you go, you're being recorded somewhere.
0: You can't secretly record a conversation, at least in Illinois, where a two-party state.
1: Right.
0: So both people on the conversation have to be aware and consent to it being recorded. But
1: if they were married, then yeah, you're right, because that adds a whole different layer.
0: They're married, and is this even technically a secret record? He did record it.
1: Oh my god,
0: secretly.
1: Do we have a lawyer that is listening? Can someone call us or send us a text or something, kind of help us clear this up? Because we'd love
0: to
1: know.
0: Familiar with Taiwanese law?
1: Maybe.
0: See, and this is how they get you, and how they win the human versus robot war.
2: This was news from the front of the inevitable human robot war.

0: unplug it. Oh,
1: nice.
0: My God.
1: I love a microphone
0: you
1: burp.
0: You unplugged it there. Good Lord.
2: I let that one rip. 844-955-9550. Join us for Fun to the Head. This is the lovely trivia game where you answer questions, we get shot with Nerf darts, and you can take one of us hostage if you need a save. Now, this week's going to be fun because you don't actually know what you win because we're spinning the wheel of rock.
1: Oh, cool.
2: Yay. In Fun to the Head. Thank you, Live Nation, for a summer of fun concerts. And we still have a few of those concerts with tickets left to give away. You want these concert tickets.
0: Mm-hmm.
2: They're amazing.
0: Mm-hmm.
2: We've said it all summer long. Mm. Live Nation has truly done a great job curating shows.
1: What a great summer.
2: And it
1: shows,
2: just
1: yeah.
2: hasn't. There's been no miss here.
0: Mm-hmm.
2: So 844-955-9550. Let's talk to Dave from Park Forest. Dave, you're live on Rock 95.5 with the Morning Mosh Pit. How you doing, my man?
3: Hello.
1: Hey, buddy,
0: hi.
1: What's up?
2: Dave, can you hear us?
3: Yes, I got you.
2: Okay,
0: woo,
2: Dave.
0: Yay.
2: Get ready because you're playing Fun to the Head this morning.
1: All right.
3: All righty.
2: This is going to go
0: great. Hi, Dave. I'm feeling I know how this is going to go.
2: I already
0: yeah.
2: know how this
0: Who's
2: is
0: your
2: go?
0: Hostage, Dave?
3: I'm recovering from Malort.
1: Oh, did you go out to the big Malort thing?
3: Yeah.
1: Yeah, how cool.
3: Yeah, we sent you some pics and a couple vids and stuff.
2: Oh, nice.
1: Nice. How fun,
0: Where
1: man.
0: Did you send yeah, it?
3: Was,
0: to the DMs
3: was,
0: for Mosh
3: It was interesting.
2: Yeah,
3: to at MMP.
0: Perfect.
2: Okay, cool.
1: Yeah,
2: we'll
1: world record Malort shoot was happened
0: look-see.
1: Last night.
2: Yeah,
1: biggest shooters in the world.
0: I can tell you're about to play Fun to the Head sincerely, and you're going to give it your best shot, right, Dave?
3: Oh, absolutely.
2: Let's just cut to the chase here.
0: That sounds sarcastic.
2: Dave, who do you want to take hostage, Maria, Michael, or myself?
3: I feel like I've been picking on Michael too much.
1: I agree.
3: Recently.
0: No such thing as too much.
3: So I'm going to go with I got to go with
2: Throw it
3: the
2: out
3: Hammond
2: some more.
3: Bears and Maris.
1: All right.
0: Oh.
2: All right.
1: Here we go.
2: Thank
0: right.
2: you, Dave.
0: thank you, Dave.
1: I'm
0: Question
1: cocked.
0: One. Okay, Dave. Which band released
3: yes.
0: the album Appetite for Destruction?
3: Oh, I know that.
2: Five.
3: Ellie and AJ.
0: Dang.
1: You.
0: Oh,
3: I guess it wasn't.
1: You got a save.
0: I guess not.
2: No, it wasn't Ellie and AJ.
0: It's yeah. okay. Maris will save you the next one you don't know, all right?
2: It was Guns N' Roses.
3: Okay.
0: Okay. Question two. What was the name of the arcade game where players controlled a frog trying to cross a busy road and a river?
3: Yeah, I know this one, actually.
0: Yeah,
2: yeah what is that, the answer,
3: that,
2: Dave?
3: That's Frogger.
1: Oh, my
0: that
1: goodness.
0: That is Frogger.
1: Wow, okay. Right.
0: Wow, well, off-putting.
2: There we go.
1: Saved you.
0: Okay.
2: All right.
0: Next, what was the name of the instant messaging service that used the phrase, "You've got mail"?
3: That's AOL Instant Messenger.
1: Oh, my gosh.
0: Yes,
1: all
0: it
1: right.
0: is.
1: He's streaking now.
0: I don't even know it's Dave. Who
2: Dave,
0: are
2: good
0: you?
2: Job. One more, and you still have a save left. And you get
3: Understand.
2: To, you get to spin the wheel.
0: Okay. What 1984 film featured a group of kids hunting for a pirate treasure after discovering an old treasure map?
3: Could you say it again, please?
0: What 1984 film featured a group of kids hunting for pirate treasure after discovering an old treasure map?
3: Die Hard.
1: Ha! Hey, you guys!
0: A great guess.
1: Oh,
0: a
1: Christmas
0: really,
1: movie.
0: Really close.
2: Ow.
0: Just one step over, it was The Goonies.
2: Oh, jeez. All right.
3: Oh, I think I actually saw that once, too.
1: All right, for all the marbles.
2: Okay.
0: Last.
2: And you have a save, Dave.
0: You do get a save, Dave.
3: I understand. I know.
0: He comprehends. That's not the issue. All right, final question. What was the name of the fictional town where the X-Files agents Mulder and Scully worked out of FBI headquarters?
3: the West Room.
0: So, So it says fictional town, but it was out of Washington, D.C., which is not fictional because they worked out of the FBI headquarters.
2: That's not what...
3: Isn't that at, like, Langley or something like that?
0: I don't know, Dave. Dave, don't you sit here and pretend that you care about what the answers are.
2: Well, Dave, you don't get to spin the wheel of rock today. Somebody will have a chance tomorrow in Fun to the Head. But, Dave, for your failure today, we give you a jar of humidity.
0: Oh, nice. Some people call that water.
2: You get to enjoy your jar.
3: It's a good thing I had the plumbers out Saturday.
1: Langley CIA, by the way.
2: There you go. I love hearing this music, but Dave, we got to let you go to continue 95 minutes commercial free. Oh, especially with the Rolling Stones right now.
0: Let's go.
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0: 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We are the Morning Mosh Pit, and I apologize.
1: It's real.
0: We're talking about Marie and I went to see a Pearl Jam cover band called 10 over the weekend. I thought they were fantastic, but the same thing happens to Maria that happens to me when I watch musicals. She gets the cringe. She gets the ick.
2: It gave me the ick. I don't, and I feel so bad. I don't want to take away anyone's enjoyment
3: from
2: that.
3: Such accomplished musicians, too.
2: And they are, and they sound great, and they're very musically skilled, and it's hilarious to me.
0: From the 708, our first text is Mac Sabbath. You know, like a Black Sabbath cover band that dresses up like Grimace and...
2: the McDonald's characters.
3: Yeah, yeah. McDonald's. Burglar or whatever.
0: Hamburglar, yeah. That's funny.
2: I know a guy that dresses up like the Hamburglar, even though he doesn't mean to.
0: Are we taking turns today, or am I going through?
2: Oh, yeah, I guess I can do it.
0: Okay. I thought we talked about
2: 814
0: that.
2: 814 says, love me. I didn't realize that we had moved on to the next one.
0: I thought that's what Maris said.
2: He
0: was listening.
2: I didn't realize that we had moved on. Hey, Maris, I'm trying to read text. Hey, Maris, I'm trying to read text. Please stop interrupting me. From 814, love me some Weird Al, the king of parody.
0: Forget about
2: but Weird. Notably, parody is different from a cover band.
0: Agreed.
2: That's a whole different
3: Very
2: experience.
3: Much so. From 219, because it is my turn to read a text message right now. And we're going to go around the room again and rotate.
2: I wish that you would listen to
3: Fun fact, most of the time when you leave a distribution center, you will row through a garden checkpoint. Sometimes that guarded checkpoint makes you open the doors to check your load and paperwork. Either many balls were dropped. Or this is just a marketing ploy.
2: This is the PBR truck being stolen, allegedly.
3: In California, of all places.
0: Are we all of the same mindset that this is a marketing?
2: We all think
3: we're
2: going
3: to find out in 18 days what they're marketing.
0: It's in a warehouse. Yeah, they said we have a big announcement coming in 18 days about the, you know, come on. All right.
2: Yeah.
0: From the 773, my favorite websites tell me there are cougars in my area dying to meet me. There's lions on the loose in Indiana. This guy's went to his favorite website and got cougars.
3: Maria, it is your turn to read.
2: Oh, you think because I'm a woman, I don't know?
3: Yes, you proved that already.
2: Misogynistic Maris on the Morning Mosh Pit.
3: And it's not because you're a woman. It's because your name is Maria.
2: Miss Andrea Maria. 630 says, my father used to tell women he played for the Cubs. He never scammed anyone, but was able to get many dates. Hey, so that is scamming.
3: Yeah.
2: That's what a scam
0: Lying
2: is.
0: To get somewhere
2: he
0: scamming.
2: Might not be trying to get money, but still a scam.
0: True.
3: And
2: hey,
3: finally,
2: Maris, can you read a text?
0: Oh, God dang.
3: Yes, I was actually in the middle of doing that right there.
0: Thank God it is almost the end of the show because these two are going to fight.
3: 708, Morning Pit, Tow Truck Ken checking in.
0: Nice.
3: Lest we forget, say it loud and proud, F the Packers all the time. Absolutely.
0: Damn right, Tow Truck Ken.
3: Yeah, we are.
2: I would if they were here.
3: We are, what, 9 days away, Michael? From NFL?
0: Yeah, man. Nine days away, 13 days from the Bears' first game.
3: A little Wednesday, then a Thursday night football. Ooh-wee! I can't wait.
0: 51 days away from the Bulls' opening day.
3: Oh, boy.
0: And how about this? Blackhawks start in 29 days.
3: Love that. And thank you for texting us. Actually, that's Michael's, as he's drinking water.
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1: Certified chaos with the rock music you deserve.
2: 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It's the Morning Mosh Pit on Rock 95.5.

0: Oh, jeez. Sorry, I was tripping on a hole in a paper heart. Like the song that we just played on Rock 95.5. That's Theater of the Mind, baby.
1: It was so good. I wanted to laugh.
0: We had you going on Chicago's Rock Station. It's just something that we do around here on the Morning Mosh Pit. My name's Maria Palmer.
1: I thought something else was wrong with you. I'm Maris.
2: I'm what's wrong. I'm Michael.
0: Accurate, yeah. Wow, what another beautiful Monday. The sun is not out. The sky is not blue.
2: It's brighter than it was earlier. It looks a little better out there.
0: Rainy days and Mondays always get me down, and it's both, so.
2: Maria's going to have a good cry today.
0: I'm going to go cry now.
2: We'll be back tomorrow.
1: Did you pick a movie?
0: It's got to be The Lion King. Like, if I'm going to cry to something, I got to watch Simba's dad die.
2: It's not a rom-com or something.
1: It's not a big crier movie for
2: me. I guess that makes sense.
0: That doesn't make you cry, you monster.
2: I think I've seen it so many times.
0: Is it because they're both animals and you don't care about that?
1: No, I remember actively crying during Black Panther 2. The first 20 minutes was rough.
0: Okay, that's another contender. What's a good crying movie, Mikey?
2: Oh,
0: you know what? I'll do Steel Magnolias.
2: Nah, what's the one with the famous crying movie? Damn it, I can't remember it.
0: I can't think of it.
2: Hold on.
0: Let me find it.
1: We just got to end the show. So
0: yeah, it's fine. Take your time.
1: Yeah.
2: If I said the name, you would all be like, oh yeah, that one made us cry. Remember the love story out in a farm?
0: Notebook.
2: Boom, that's the one. I knew it, right? You know
1: the
2: it
1: most
2: that quick.
1: Popular.
0: Cry much hope.
2: That movie make you ball,
0: oh,
2: man.
0: You know why that
2: Marley
0: movie...
2: and me, the YouTube chat coming through, Spider-Man 3?
0: You know why the Notebook?
2: What?
0: Spider-Man 3.
2: Marley and me, Boys Don't Cry, The Crying Game. Seth Cothron is coming through for us.
0: The Notebook would make me cry because Allie gets to have two men yearning over her, and I have zero men yearning over me, not one of them offering to build me a house.
2: Boy, do I got a man for you. Guess who's coming in next?
0: Oh, boy.
2: Walt!

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Def Leppard guitarist Phil Collins says that the new Def Leppard album may not be out until 2028. And I'm not sure if it has to do with the fact that Vivian Campbell's cancer has returned. He had a bone marrow procedure. It wasn't successful, so now he's going to resume treatment. So sending him our best. It's Walt. Want to be a part of a world record? It might not be as easy as it sounds. I'll tell you about it in 10 minutes on Rock 95.5.

Want to be a part of a Malort World Record on Sunday? Recess, the bar, is having an event where around 1,000 people are going to do a shot of Malort at 7:30. Now, the event is sold out, so other bars around the globe are taking part as well, and there's a list with dozens in the Chicago area. And you can even register to do a shot at home. But the kicker is, you got to do a shot of Malort. Putting it on my calendar, though, it's Rock 95.5, Chicago's Rock Station.

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Isn't it amazing how fast things can happen when everybody agrees on something? So Dolly Parton died a week ago, and a petition was started to get the Nashville airport renamed after her. And now the governor is moving forward with renaming it, and it only took 6 days. It's incredible. But I think we can all agree she deserves the honor, right? It's Papa Roach now on Rock 95.5.

The surviving members of Soundgarden, along with Taylor Momsen, they're going to play at the NFL season opener, Seattle against the New England Patriots. That's next Wednesday. Kind of excited to see that. I hope they show that on TV. It's Walt. Your 11 o'clock live track is on the way. Rudolph Schenker celebrating a big birthday today from Scorpions. So how about one of the greatest power ballads ever written? Going to hear him throw down. It's next on 11 o'clock live on Rock 95.5, Chicago's Rock Station.

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0: Man, such a great song, especially for a rainy Monday. Scorpions, Still Loving You from 1984, live. Happy birthday to Rudolph Schenker. He turned 78 today. So Scorpions for 11 o'clock live on Rock 95.5, Chicago's rock station.
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You know, less than 3 weeks after his release on this day in 1991, Metallica's Black Album started a four-week run at the top of the Billboard album charts. 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How many do you think those were on cassette? About 4.5 million. 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

Isn't it crazy how the Beatles gave their final paid concert performance 60 years ago this past Saturday, back in 1966? Still a band for another 5 years, but didn't play live shows and became the biggest band ever. Kind of crazy. Aerosmith covered them for the Sgt. Pepper's movie with Peter Frampton, and they gave us this one. 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

0: With Metallica hitting number one for the first time on this day in 1991 with the Black Album, I wanted to find out what the longest charting rock albums on the Billboard chart are. 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I'm going to count down the top five along with your request for the set list. 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

All right, I've got my piece of paper here. I've got a permanent marker. 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I'm also going to count down the top five longest charting albums on the Billboard chart. That's coming up next hour as well. It's Evanescence on Rock 95.5.

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What's going to help you set up the entire week? 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And also, I'm going to count down the top five longest charting albums on the Billboard Top 200. Kind of surprised how many are still up there. It's coming up next hour on Rock 95.5, Chicago's Rock Station.

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0: just got back from Halloween Horror Nights in Orlando. And since that one is from Interview with the Vampire, I thought, yeah, I got to play that one. Plus, it's also part of the Guns N' Roses Greatest Hits album, which is the fifth longest charting album on the Billboard Top 200. And today, counting down those top five rock albums. And that one is at number five from Guns N' Roses, getting things going on the set list today. What's going on? It's Walt. Welcome to the set list. More of your requests coming up in the top four longest charting albums and your chance to score tickets to go check out the Oasis movie that's coming to theaters next week. All coming up on Rock 95.5. Hang on.
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There he is, the birthday boy, Rudolph Schenker, turning 78 today. Scorpions on the sell list for the 630. It's Walton Hour of Music for the Lunch Hour. That is Bill with your request. We're counting down the top five longest charting rock albums on the Billboard Top 200. At number four, I've got Nirvana's Nevermind with over 600 weeks on the chart. That's incredible. It is number four. It's the set list in Hour of Music for the Lunch Hour. Bill with your request. Like this one from Soundgarden for the 708. It's Outshined on Rock 95.5.

There was a memorial service for Stevie Ray Vaughan back on this day, 1990. It was 4 days after he lost his life in that helicopter crash up in Alpine Valley. Miss that guy. It is Stevie Ray Vaughan and Crossfire on the set list. It's Walton Hour Music for the Lunch Hour. That is Bill with your request. For years, it seemed like Oasis would never get back together. But last year, the Gallagher brothers made amends and they brought their songs back to the stage. And it was all captured for the new film, Oasis, Don't Look Back in Anger. And that's hitting IMAX theaters next week, September 9th. Concert footage, plus the first time that Noel and Liam reconnected. And if you want to check it out, I've got movie passes for Caller 11 at 844-955-9550. Good luck. We'll do this one for Marty. He wanted to get the Cult She Sells Sanctuary on the set list on Rock 95.5, Chicago's Rock Station.

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2: Yeah, this is going to be the next best thing, man. This new film is called Oasis, Don't Look Back in Anger. 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Woo-hoo! I'm going to hook you up. You can check out our, all right?
1: That's awesome. Thank you so much, bud.
2: Yeah, check the listings at your local theater or check out IMAX.com. I'll have more passes tomorrow. You know, I am happy to report that one of my favorite houses at Halloween Horror Nights, it was indeed the Ozzy House, which started with this song, Straight to Hell, on the set list on Chicago's Rock Station.

hot pursuit and fiery auto crashes. Some will die in hot pursuit while sifting through my ashes. Some will fall in love with life and drink it from a fountain that is pouring like an avalanche coming down the mountain.

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1: Who is this irresistible creature who has an insatiable love for the

He's in town on Saturday, Credit Union One Amphitheater with Marilyn Manson, The Who, and Orgy. Rob Zombie on the set list for the 708. 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At number three, that would be Metallica's Black Album, which is nearing 700 weeks. At number two, though, Journey's Greatest Hits, 750 weeks and counting. It's on the set list on Rock 95.5, Chicago's rock station. Anyway.

It's the set list, an hour of music for the lunch hour. That's Bill with your request. It's Walt, and today counting down the top five longest charting rock albums on the Billboard Top 200. And I don't think that this is going to surprise anybody. At number one, it's Dark Side of the Moon from Pink Floyd. 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

0: Billy Idol in the middle of his Vegas residency right now. And by the way, the iHeart Music Festival is coming to Vegas next month. And you're going to have a shot to score a trip and score $1,000 to travel with. 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

are about a month away from Metallica setting up shop at the Sphere in Vegas. I cannot wait to check that out. I'll be reporting live as that first show goes down. It's Walt. We've got plenty of great shows here in Chicago, and they're all on the Wheel of Rock. You're going to have a chance to spin that wheel coming up before 2 o'clock on Chicago's rock station, Rock 95.5. It's Nirvana.

right, want to spin the wheel of rock? Maybe score some concert tickets? 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That show is this Saturday at Credit Union One Amphitheater. 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
1: John.
0: John, are you ready to spin the wheel of rock?
1: I am ready.
0: All right, let's give this thing a whirl. Let's see where it lands. It is going. So many great shows on here. You have got a pair of tickets to go check out Stained on their Break the Cycle 25th Anniversary Tour. That's Wednesday, September 23rd, Credit Union One Amphitheater. You're going, thanks to Live Nation.
1: That is perfect. That's the one. That was my number one choice.
0: There you go. You win.
1: Woohoo! Yeah.
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Guaranteed human. On

There was an all-star tribute to the Ramones last night. Billy Joe Armstrong from Green Day, Travis Barker from Blink 182, Billy Idol on hand. They called themselves the Cretan Family, and they played 19 songs at Hollywood Forever Cemetery on the 50th anniversary of the release of the Ramones' debut album. And also to show their love, The Offspring released a cover of I Want to Be Sedated, which is pretty cool. You can check that out. The Offspring are on Rock 95.5, Chicago's rock station.

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Time to go melt. It's Walt. The Klinger Show is next. He's got another chance for you to spin the Wheel of Rock, score some concert tickets, and another keyword for a trip to the iHeart Music Festival in Vegas next month with $1,000 spending money. That's coming up after 5. Boom! I'll talk to you tomorrow on Rock 95.5.

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1: Because it's always been about us, not everyone else. 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

0: We are doing it together, friends. 95 minutes commercial free? Why am I talking like somebody that might drive an ice cream truck? I got Black Label Society tickets in at about 4:20. Give me 30 minutes. Ooh, hello?
1: Hey, Klinger. This is Dick. First night of bowling. You really let me down.
0: Yeah, not now, Dick. I'm not in the mood to open up the Klinger Show complaint.

Now, listen, I don't know if you have any plans on getting to Orlando for Halloween Horror Nights at Universal. They've got the Ozzy Osbourne Haunted House, which has, they call it the Prince of Darkness. And they have a massive giant bat that actually bites the head off of Ozzy himself.

0: 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Let's open up the Klinger complaint department.
1: Hey, Klinger, this is Dick. You really let me down. And you know what? I might have to sever this relationship. This is Dick. All right, have a good one.
0: Hey, Dick, I'll tell you, my dad's name used to be Dick. And then he changed it to Rich because, you know what, he got tired of being a dick all of his life. Maybe you ought to do the same, Dick.

0: Brad and the band Nickelback, they're sitting on a brand new record. We won't get it until late October. I want to give you Black Label Society tickets. Do you remember this TV show?
1: 844-955-9550. Hey, this is Dan. I'm pretty sure it's Doogie Howser.
0: Doogie Howser is correct, Dan. Let's get you in to see Zakk Wylde bang out some music with Black Label Society.
1: That's amazing. Appreciate it.
0: Yes, sir. Take care, dude.
1: Keep the show going.
0: I'm doing my best. I was just presented with a contract extension for the next 3 years. I haven't signed it yet.

I just wanted to play that so that it was like that exclamation mark in the sand from Klinger? I meant sort of like a sign of the time song. Like you remember exactly what you were doing in your life and where you were doing it.

Listen, it's none of my business whether you've seen Breaking Benjamin or not. But in a couple of more Fridays in Tinley Park, they are bringing their North American tour to Chicagoland. Chevelle opens that show. I've got more tickets this week, but goodness gracious.

Yeah, I am playing Shoot to Thrill right now. However, I want you in the hair club within 4.5 minutes. I would love for you to pick up the phone and just work Chicagoland ears into a damn frenzy and test the limits of the hair club. I want a song that you're like, you know what? There is no way in hell Klinger's going to play it for the hair club. Is that you? 844-955-9555.

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5: Hi, I was just calling in for the Hair Club.
4: Yeah, is it time for you? Is this Dorothy?
5: Yeah, this is Dorothy. Oh, my God.
4: Are we going to rock it for you today?
5: Yeah, I wanted to hear Jackal down on me, I think, down on you.
4: Jackal's down on me.
5: Do you know what song I'm talking about?
4: You want Jackal down on me.
5: I haven't heard that since the 2000s, and that's what I'm feeling. All right, sounds good. Have a good night.

0: Does anybody have the t-shirt? I mean, after I play Jackal, you already know I'm going to talk about the t-shirt. It's vintage. Rock me, roll me, jackal me off is the t-shirt. It's Rock 95.5, Chicago's rock station. This is the phone call I received just minutes ago.
1: Hi, I was just calling in for the hair club.
0: Yeah, is it time for you? Is this Dorothy?
1: Yeah, this is Dorothy. Oh, my God. I wanted to hear Jackal down on... me? I think it's down on you.
0: Yeah, no, it's down on me, and that's the song we just played in the name of Dorothy for the hair club. And I was asking you all, and I think this ought to be the theme for this week's hair club, is to test the limits. I want it to be music that you'd be like, there is no way I'm playing that, Klinger. Or Klinger would say, there's no way I could play it. Maybe I would play it. I got a text message from the 630. Klinger, can I get some guar? Have you seen me? Thanks. I know you won't play it. Maybe I will this week. The Hair Club brought to you by AdvancedHair.com.
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12 minutes from now, the clock strikes 5:30. It will then be time for Jan Jam. Can I play a song for somebody today? If that's you, 844-955-9550. We don't have time right now to park this bitch, so let's go Bad Omens and Dying to Love.

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0: That's festival to 200-200.

That is such a badass song. I think I told you 483 gazillion times. I had the 45 of that song when I was like this tall. I don't remember what the B-side would have been, though. We do have Jam Jam after the performance from Nirvana on Rock 95.5.

There's not going to be a pop quiz on this. I'm just asking because I ask 1,000 questions about everything. I'm just generally interested, genuinely interested in things that I want to know about. So, like, how many times do you think you've watched the MTV Unplugged sessions? I have only ever watched that 3 times in my life, and I remember the very first time, I think it was when it debuted, just a couple of months after Kurt Cobain's passing, and I think that is one of the best recordings of that band, and I like the heavy, I love Bleach, I love Nevermind, but the MTV Unplugged, I think, is just epic. It's time for Jan Jam. This is where I play a song for somebody that's no longer with us. And if I can ever do that for you, say the word. Andrea and her late husband, Brian, were married 14 years ago. This was their first dance song. Andrea's like, it still rocks every time I hear it, Klinger.

0: I need to say thank you very much to Andrea. She wanted me to break out some Van Halen, Sammy Hagar's Van Halen for Brian for today's Jan Jam. And it's Rock 95.5, Chicago's rock station. 5:30 Monday through Friday is an opportunity for me to play a song for somebody that is no longer in your life, and I'm ready to do it. How about Sammy Hagar, the Red Rocker himself, has his Vegas residency for, you know, it's kind of a small one, but 5 shows in September, and that's going to be pretty spectacular. If you've ever seen him, man, the best of all worlds band is so damn good.
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self-proclaimed biggest Guns N' Roses fan around Chicagoland. He sent me an email. Do you ever email? It's Klinger at iHeartRadio.com. The emailing is fun. He said, hey, Klinger, my lady Jennifer and I decided to take my old school boombox, turn it on, and listen to Rock 95.5. I love that. Oh, you are going to be blown away. This week's 6 o'clock hi-fi, the theme. I will tell you what the theme is in 9 minutes.

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1: Yeah, it is. It's time for the 6 o'clock hi-fi. I do want you all to know, I want to give you a four-pack of Monster Jam tickets within about 7 minutes. One of my all-time favorite things as an adult is going to Monster Jam, and I can't wait to bring Vera to it. It's going to be at Allstate in just a couple more weeks. But let's get into the 6 o'clock hi-fi. This week, I have a theme. You know, last week, we were playing songs from bands whose lead singer's name was Dave or David, and I thought, well, let's continue it, but what we ought to do is play music from bands who had or have a singer by the name of Ozzy. Now, I'm fully aware it's surprisingly a short list. So why don't we start with this from the Prince of Darkness for the 6 o'clock hi-fi on Rock 95.5.

We are now inside of 2 weeks. So a week from Saturday, I am going to host a bark crawl, our inaugural, alongside the South Suburban Humane Society, City of Homewood. Think bar crawl with adoptable dogs and drinks. And I want to talk about it because I would love for you to show up and represent.

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Well, it is kind of the end of an era for sure. The last several horses have left Hawthorne, which reminds me in 2003 for Summer Sanitarium. Did you go to that concert at Hawthorne with Limp Bizkit, who didn't even get through 20 minutes before Fred Durst left the stage?